0: 2:24.
1: Vox FM.
2: Sempre contigo.
3: See the moon, see the moon, see the moon. Oh, and you're looking at the sun. You're not a fool, not a fool, not a fool. No, you're not fooling anyone.

see the moon, oh, and you're looking at the sun. You're not a fool, not a fool, not a fool. No, you're not fooling anyone.